The Grand Strand's number one for new country. It's Gator 107.9. That's Corey Kent with Cole Wetzel there. It's Wayne D. The iHeartRadio app is fired up and ready to rock. If you need something, make sure you tap that microphone button. We are just a couple of minutes away from kicking off group therapy. Do that every Thursday. First, Luke Combs.

Gator 107.9 and Wayne D. No matter where you are in Myrtle Beach, the best country is always playing right here. So thanks for turning us on. We are Gator 107.9, the Grand Strand's number one for new country. 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
1: And Dustin Lynch got some new country coming soon. 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It's not new.
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It's Wayne D on the Grand Strands, number one for new country. 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

Number one for New Country, Gator 107.9. And there's Aldean right there. What's going on? Your buddy Wayne D going to throw in Hardy, Eric Church, Morgan Wallen, and Tim McGraw. They're all on one song, MacArthur. That's up in a few. First, New Kane Brown,

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1: All right.
2: I'll give you that.
1: All right, we're going to tell you more on that coming up tomorrow. Sit tight. Make sure you stay close to Instagram, too. It's at Wayne D and Tech.

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1: And want to thank you for hanging out. Tay, I know you got positivity lined up here. What do we got?
2: Oh, this mom is giving back to the community in such a very unique way.
1: Can't wait to hear all about it. It's called In the Fields, and it's on the way in just under 15 minutes from now.

Gator 107.9 and Wayne D, no matter where you are in Myrtle Beach, the best country is always playing right here. So thanks for turning us on. We are Gator 107.9, the Grand Strand's number one for new country. 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
1: It's Ella Langley, Morgan Wallen. It's I Can't Love You Anymore. My name is Wayne D. If you're on Instagram,
2: samesies.
1: That didn't come out the way I wanted it to. Anyway, it's He's Wayne D is my Instagram if you want to check in. Group Therapy Thursday, going to continue. And it always is awkward hearing other people's problems, and then you get the whole, how would you handle it? What do you think? We'll get to that in a few. Parker McCollum, this is killing me.

0: 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So thanks for turning us on. 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
1: All right, ladies are feeling heartbroken over this. 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

It's Wayne D on the Grand Strands, number one for new country. 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

0: 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She got the best to me. It's what we do.
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The Grand Strand's number one for new country. It's Gator 107.9. John Morgan, the song is called Kid Myself. It's Wayne D checking in, and I appreciate you letting us be a part of your Thursday night. Morgan Wallen coming. Kane Brown in a few, too. Now, he's an iHeart Country on the Verge artist. Chase Matthew holding it down.

Gator 107.9 and Wayne D. No matter where you are in Myrtle Beach, the best country is always playing right here. So thanks for turning us on. We are Gator 107.9, the Grand Strands, number one for new country. You say-

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2: All right, so Randy Travis just made a massive announcement. 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

It's Wayne D on the Grand Strands, number one for new country. 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
1: Hey, Granger, this is Daniel Underwood. I live in Tifton, Georgia. I work at Lowe's. Every morning on the way to work, I listen to your show. Thank you.

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1: 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And Granger is bringing the soundtrack to your overnight. Thanks for being a part of the After Midnight family.

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1: I'm Earl Dibbles Jr. I'm a country boy. I'm an honest boy, too, and crime don't pay. I got a story to prove it. There's a 74-year-old school bus driver from a high school in Connecticut that's been arrested after ramming a taxi 5 times. Needless to say, he was arrested and charged with evading responsibility, reckless driving, and 9 counts of risk of injury to a minor. Hey, here's even the crazier part. The taxi driver was also arrested and charged with evading responsibility because neither one of them reported the accident. Both of them are dumb.
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Okay, it was on this day that something you use every single time you get into your car was invented. 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
1: 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But if you're one of us, you already know. 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

0: talking about history. And he's even got the diploma to prove it. It's time for This Day in History on After Midnight with Granger Smith.
1: On this day, July the 10th, 1850, Millard Fillmore was sworn in as the 13th President of the United States. 1940, Battle of Britain began as Nazi forces attacked shipping convoys in the English Channel. 1950, Your Hit Parade premiered on NBC TV. 1962, the patent for the three-point seatbelt was issued. 2010, Carrie Underwood married Mike Fisher. Some famous birthdays include inventor Nikola Tesla, actress Sofia Vergara, NFL star Antonio Brown, and singer and actress Jessica Simpson. Those are just a few things that went down on this day in history.
0: You've got it locked on After Midnight with Granger Smith. The games more intense.
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Asking this question, what's your favorite national park? You got a story to go along with that? 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
1: 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Earl Dibbles is going to be here to share this dumb criminal story with us next.

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0: mob got disciplined, with the bosses getting it the worst. 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
1: Now, I know it's Friday, and that's already really good news, but how about a good news story to go on top of that? 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

107.9, The Gator. I brought this up last hour, talking about your favorite national park. 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

0: 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Ann is about to join us with another round of Nashville news. Ann, what do you got coming up?
1: 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I got that story coming up in your Nashville news next.

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Okay, it was on this day that something you use every single time you get into your car was invented. 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

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Thank you for letting me be a little part of your Friday shift. 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
2: 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It's a dream come true to have my song on the radio. It's still crazy to say. Here's my song, Boston. On a

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1: 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Toby Keith and Randy Travis are in the news, and Thomas Rhett has achieved something as well. Right now, Al Dean, lowdown coming up here on the Gator Morning Show.

0: Shaboozy and Jelly Roll. That is amen. This is the Gator Morning Show. And guess what? I am still doing the Gator Morning Show from the comfort of my home. So if you hear dogs barking or kids screaming or kids fighting, for that matter, I'm really sorry. We get struck by lightning, in case you missed that. A couple of days ago, got struck by lightning. I lost some systems, and all that stuff's being replaced. My phones were included in that as well. So, again, everything's going to sound different, but just for a couple of days. And today, of course, included the lowdown from Twain Town, as always, brought to you by our friends at the Boathouse. And Toby Keith is going to be the lead today. The state of Oklahoma has officially proclaimed July 8th as Toby Keith Day. So, 2 days ago would have been his 65th birthday, and Governor Kevin Stitt presented Toby Keith's daughter, Crystal, with the proclamation. Toby, of course, lost his battle with stomach cancer back in February of 2024. This is very well deserved. Toby Keith, American icon. Speaking of awards, Thomas Rhett got one, officially got his star on the Music City Walk of Fame. He was introduced by Jordan Davis. In Thomas's heartfelt speech, he said, quote, "Thank you for singing these songs louder than I ever could." He joins his dad now, Red Akins, who also has a star on the Music City Walk of Fame. And last but not least, Randy Travis is gearing up to release his first album of original recordings in 18 years. It's lost songs that were remixed or remastered by his longtime producer. The first single from the album comes out tomorrow, and it's called Fish On. The album's title and release date haven't been shared yet. So to get fans excited for the release, 40 collectible fishing bobbers were hidden around Nashville. It includes a QR code that'll let fans hear the song first. Really cool promotion, and really cool for Randy Travis also. This has been the Lowdown from Twain Town, as always, brought to you by the Boathouse. More coming up. It's the Gator.
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0: That is praise, elevation, worship. Only Jesus Jam of the Day here on the Gator Morning Show. I was supposed to have guests this week. Some of my favorite people were supposed to be in the studio this week. But again, due to a lightning strike, I'm having to do the Gator Morning Show from home. And nobody wants to come to my house to do the Gator Morning Show. It's not as fun. It's not as cool as the real thing. But some of the things that were going to be promoted were really awesome. And this is one of those. My buddy Jason Walter was going to come in from Salt Life Church. They are doing their back to school family fest school supply drive. This is tomorrow from 10 to 2 at the Walmart on Dick Pond Road. So on 544, just down the street here from the radio station there in Surfside. And they are collecting all the essential school supplies, notebooks, loose leaf paper, highlighters, pens, you name it. And again, this is from 10 to 2 tomorrow. So if you are out and about and you see some people that are smiling, living their best life, and just having a great time outside of Walmart, well, that's Salt Life Church and my buddy Jason. So if you can donate, please do so. And hopefully I can get Pastor Jason back in here once we get the studio put all back together. 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

0: Ella Langley be her on the Gator Morning Show. She's going to be in North Charleston Coliseum 15 days from now, as a matter of fact. Pretty excited about that one. That's going to be Nora's first ever concert. First arena concert, I guess I should say. Like, she's been to local, you know, small local live music venues, and those are concerts too, but she's never got to go to anything like that. I got her some tickets, and well, we'll see how she does. She's 10, so I would assume that she'll do a great job. In case you were wondering about those helicopter pilots that were suspended after the July 4th salute to the shore, well, all of our local officials, Tim McGinnis, Russell Fry, everybody is calling on these pilots to be reinstated. I am just sitting here holding my breath, waiting on some statement from the military to come out to say that this was one gigantic misunderstanding. In case you missed the story, people complained about these pilots, and all 8 of them were suspended for flying helicopters, and which is what they do for a living. Just bizarre. I shared everything online yesterday, but hopefully today we'll get a story saying that they're reinstated. At least that's what I'm pulling for.
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3: France is a win closer to winning a third World Cup title, beating Morocco 2-0 in the quarterfinal. Ousmane Dembele scoring his fifth goal of the tournament.
4: 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Dembele!
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Darius Rucker with All Right. This is the Gator Morning Show, live from Adam's House edition. Yesterday, I got a text message. This is the coolest part about living at the Grand Strand. A young lady I went to high school with, Kelly Llewellyn, she and her husband, Clayton, and their boy, Maddox, are here for a baseball tournament. Maddox is playing a little ball, and I wanted to give him a bit of a shout-out today because, well, young Maddox might be listening. Yo, dude, I'm pulling for you. Also, too, y'all stay hydrated. It's awfully hot. I mean, awfully hot. John Morgan, cowboy name. This is kidding myself. It's the Gator Morning Show.

Kent and Co. Wetzel, Rocky Mountain Low, not to be confused by the high version of that song by Joe Walsh. Joe Walsh, all-time cool dude. Lee Bryce now, one of them girls is the Gator.

0: Wallen with Post Malone. What's going on, Gator Morning Show? I was watching the news last night and saw something really awesome. I love everything that North Myrtle Beach has going on. They just have it together. And well, guess what? They have a new festival this fall. And the idea is to bring a brand new addition to Main Street. North Myrtle Beach Live. North Myrtle Beach's new signature festival is going to replace the longstanding Irish-Italian International Festival. That's been going on for 21 years, by the way. And building off of that tradition, North Myrtle Beach Live will debut on Main Street Saturday, September 26th. And this thing looks big. 150-plus vendors, obviously family-friendly. North Myrtle Beach wouldn't do anything that wasn't. Three stages. Three, count them, of live entertainment. Now, I'm going to work on getting North Myrtle Beach in here to talk a little bit more about this so I can ask some questions. But I did see this on the news last night. Thought it looked really awesome, so figured I'd bring it up.
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2: France is moving into the World Cup semifinals after a 2-0 win over Morocco. 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

0: Zimmerman, Chevy Silverado. This is the Gator Morning Show. Welcome back. Where this coming Monday, right here, I'll be telling you about how you can win cash. Our cash contest returns this coming Monday. Everything has gotten so stinking expensive. Food, gas especially. Well, guess what? We want to help you alleviate that, and we're bringing back those keywords. And again, that'll be starting Monday at 9 a.m. That'll be your first keyword, and we'll then give you a keyword each subsequent hour all the way through 5 p.m. When you hear these keywords, simply log on to gator1079.com. You'll be prompted to enter those keywords right there on the homepage. Again, that's Monday on the Gator.
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They advertise that as being from Toy Story 5, which I guess it kind of is. It's a credit roll at the end of the movie. So, Taylor, I'm just out here charting singles left and right. Hardy, this is Truck Bed. It's the

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0: from Bailey Zimmerman, and that is how we're going to close out the Friday, July 10th, live from Adam's House edition of the Gator Morning Show. I know it sounds a little bit different right now, but, well, I can't help it. We'll be back to normal, hopefully, sometime in the middle of next week. As it were, I appreciate y'all hanging out here. No guest came to my house today, so nobody to thank, and, well, I didn't have phones, so nobody to congratulate either. Well, you know what? Congratulate you guys for hanging out with me this morning. I appreciate it. Give yourself a pat on the back. We will end the Gator Morning Show the same way we always do. Got enough hate in the world? Make sure to love on everybody. Reach out to somebody you hadn't talked to in a long time. You never know what folks are dealing with, and you might change somebody's life. And whatever it is you have going on this weekend, stay cool, be hydrated, stay safe, because I want to make sure that you return when the Gator Morning Show does. That'll be Monday morning. That'll be at 6 a.m. I'll do a better job next time.
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Yeah. Now go on, get back to work so we can go home early. Number one for news.

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1: That just came out today, the iHeartCountry World premiere at Tucker Wetmore. Who told you that? 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You a fan? Let me know on the free iHeartRadio. I'll put the talk back, Mike.

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1: Would you mind playing Chevy Silverado by Bailey Zimmerman?
0: Boom. It's on right now. That's a request that came in on the free iHeartRadio with the Talkback mic. That's how you can hit me up as well. And if you got a funny joke, I love hearing those. I'm always down for a giggle.

0: That was the most watched soccer game ever in the U.S., over 30 million viewers. I think that should put to rest the whole debate about whether soccer is popular or not. 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
3: Switzerland will face defending champion Argentina in the quarterfinals. 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
1: Winding down with the World Cup, so not a whole lot going on this weekend. Two games tomorrow, none on Sunday. It's going to feel kind of odd. It's like, what am I going to do with all this free time? My name's Corey. 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
1: Plenty of time left this summer, and we want to get you out of the house on an adventure, and we'll fund it. 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

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Thank you so much for turning on Gator 107.9, the Grand Strand's number one for new country.

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1: Dust starting to settle between Jelly Roll and Bunny. 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
1: 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All right, well, good luck with all that. That's your Jason Aldean on

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My name's Corey. No matter where you are in Myrtle Beach, the best country, it always plays right here with us. Thank you so much for turning on Gator 107.9, the Grand Strand's number one for new country. Yeah, this time.

0: 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And that was my song, Boston.
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1: 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It's Wayne D. Tate. Love this world premiere, Tucker Wetmore. Been playing it all day. Miss it? You hear it again in just under 3 minutes from right now.

Wayne D on the Grand Strands, number one for new country. 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Lock it in. 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
1: It is a whole lot of money. $1,000. 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Donald, what would you do with the money?
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1: Oh, see? 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Let's make it yours. 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
2: And we appreciate you for letting us be a part of your Friday, too. You can follow us on Instagram at WayneDNTay. Got your I Heart Country Roundup, though, coming up in just a couple minutes. Apparently, when you become a big country superstar, you need your own perfume. We love this for her. I'll tell you more coming up.

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So thanks for turning us on. We are Gator 107.9, the Grand Strands, number one for new country. 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
2: 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Can he walk Kubasi? Oh, he's smelled at the keeper and they've scored. It's Mikel Merino. Can you believe it? Off the bench to score again. And now Spain heading to the semi-final.
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